0: You're listening to Nova's 9 minutes of the Noughties.
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0: Right across Melbourne, this is Nova 100. Good morning. It is Jace and Clint. We're wrapping up pre-drinks. Lauren's about to join us. Man, do we have a big show coming up. Thanks to Chobani.
1: Boy.
0: We got cash to go in the first half an hour of the show, so make sure you're listening for that.
1: Well, we Chobani cash.
0: Speaking of money, you're sharing $20,000. Plus, we've got all the hottest tickets in town, including doubles to Niall Horan. That is on the way, and Lauren's about to join us.
1: I believe we're also crossing to the World Cup to our intrepid reporter, Fudge.
0: Our official, unofficial mascot.
1: Yeah.
0: God knows what
1: he's
0: condition
1: got the
0: he's
1: latest
0: in
1: on the ground.
0: After Saturday.
1: Also coming up in the news at 6, big savings at the Bowser to continue with that petrol.

0: Nova 100. Good morning. You're on the air with Jase, Lauren and Clint. We're doing it thanks to Shell Ready Express. Let's talk Socceroos. Well, the
1: floods don't lie. Our correspondent, but he's just a normal guy. At the World Cup, probably half cut. Our man on the ground gonna tell us what's up.
0: That's right. He is our official, unofficial correspondent for the World Cup.
2: Just a normal guy who's packed his bags and gone to follow the Socceroos.
0: A tradie from Melbourne, living large on Long Beach, LA, and he joins us now. Morning, Fudge.
3: Come in, Fudge.
2: Morning, Fudge.
4: Morning, ladies and gents. How are we?
0: We're good.
2: Oh, Fudge, you were at the game?
4: I was, guys.
2: And
4: what happened? Can tell you that it was a bit flat. We were a bit flat after the game, you know. I think every fan here... The one game we wanted to get a draw or a result against was probably the bloody USA, but we didn't. So, you know what? It's okay. We had some good chance walking in, you know. There was a couple of risque things going on. Yeah. A little bit of what was the best one, I think, was the Aussie boys are out. What was it? The Aussie boys are out for the brew. And Donald Trump is something. Oh, I've got to remember it.
0: Oh, that's so
4: bad. It might have got us into trouble.
0: Did that go down well?
4: Say it on radio. And I'll tell you what, there was a problem. We thought we might get kicked out of the stadium. So
2: yeah, that'll get you deported.
4: The UK supporters apparently had done something similar, and I think it was Atlanta, and they'd got booted. So, you know, it was a bit of trepidatious, but that's all right. We got through it, guys. We got through it.
0: Yeah, you don't want to get booted from the stadium. Now,
2: no, Fudge.
3: Okay, Fudge.
4: Freaking price for the tickets I paid, guys. It was $1,600 Australian for a ticket. I wasn't going to not go in.
3: Hey, Fudge, what happened to the Socceroos in your expert opinion?
4: Right. Look, honestly, we basically didn't turn up in the first half, guys.
2: We didn't.
4: What happened... We just, he went with a lineup change. There's been a lot of commentary about that. Now, I don't think that was the issue. The fact was we were there. The boys really weren't switched on for probably about the first half an hour. And unfortunately, we conceded those two goals in that time. And at the end of the day, we came out in the second half. We really came at them. We were going. There was some questionable refereeing decisions.
2: Well,
4: and that's even coming from
2: Fudge.
4: The US fans.
2: What
4: so that's
2: that,
4: saying something.
2: That second goal, Fudge, that was offside every day of the week, wasn't it?
4: Well, there was... Profanity's been yelled over the fence, I can tell you that much, because we were a bit... Look, we're there. The boys really weren't switched on for probably about the first half an hour, and unfortunately we conceded those two goals in that time. And at the end of the day, we came out in the second half. We really came at them. We were going. There was some questionable refereeing decisions,
2: well,
4: and that's even coming
2: say,
4: from
2: Fudge,
4: the US fans, so that's saying something.
2: That second goal, Fudge, that was offside.

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1: Are you ready?
2: Hi, this is Harry Styles.
0: We've got the most free tickets to Harry Styles' Together Together Tour. Let me adore
2: you. You're so golden. See me live.
0: Plus, tickets to see.
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8: Hurry, it's your last chance to catch the Book of Mormon in Melbourne. Australia's biggest musical comedy hit must leave this July. Time Out reckons it really is as good as they say. And the age warns, it'll make you laugh until it hurts.